playing the biggest rock and roll anthems and more. This is Brian Adams with Brian Adams Radio. Here's a good old rock and roll argument for you. Best James Bond theme ever? You got Shirley Bassey and Gold.

Adele, plenty of contenders, but only one Bond theme has ever gone all the way to number one on the Billboard Hot 100. And this band did it in 1985. Can you guess who it is? It was Duran Duran. Just put together Duran Duran and James Bond, and that's a pretty serious collision of 80s pop culture. Here's V to a Kill on Bryan Adams Radio.

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0: Poison Unskinny Bop. If you're wondering exactly what Unskinny Bop means, apparently Bret Michaels couldn't tell you either. And sometimes rock and roll doesn't need an explanation, apparently. And that's probably a good place to leave things this week. We've traveled a fair distance today with Iggy Pop, Queen, Nirvana, Tom Petty, The Ramones, Styx, and Duran Duran, and a whole lot in between. And that's what I love about doing this show. Different decades, different sounds, different stories, but somehow it all belongs in the same family. Thanks for spending some time with me this week. We'll open up the record collection and do it all again next week. Until then, take care of yourselves, keep smiling, and roll the punches.
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0: Well, good morning. Time with you. Cool FM. The weather today, beautiful sunshine or mostly sunny skies and a high of 23. We'll get warmer over the next few days, so you know. Now, what you need to know to start your day. Well, we had a NASCAR event recently, and did you hear about the off-track experience that some of these pit crews had? A fight at NASCAR? No way. Yeah, apparently it happened. But where? Here, have a listen.
1: Crew members and not necessarily drivers that were involved with that altercation with Corey Heim took a shot that looked like from a crew member down here by the hot dog stand. So I'm sure NASCAR will take a good look at that. But it happened right in front of the famous hot dog stand. Let's go to Blake McCandless, who has a little more insight as to what took place.
2: Yeah, guys, I was standing right there. Corey Heim was just walking back to his hauler right in front of the hot dog stand. Punches were thrown.
0: A fight at the hot dog stand at a NASCAR race. That pretty much sums everything up in one sentence, don't you think? Now, did you hear about this? This woman was a teacher, and she lost her job. Why did they get rid of her? Well, this is her story.
3: If teachers were paid better, women wouldn't have to resort to online content creation. If sex sells. It's funny because I've had this account, this OnlyFans account, for 2+ years. So whoever did find it did some deep dive digging, because 2 years later and now it's being found out.
0: It kind of makes you wonder, after 2 years, who found that account online, you know? Anyway. The other news you need to know to start your day that didn't make the headlines but did make Timo's News Network.
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5: Today is National Family Day, or as Brad Pitt calls it, Monday. Martha Stewart may release nude photos. It's part of a new book she'll call 50 Shades of Really Gray. A documentary about the Tupac Shakur murder trial is in the works. Somehow it'll feature a brand new soundtrack by Tupac Shakur. Robots walk the runway of the Vogue World Fashion Show. They were unnaturally thin, moved awkwardly with their long legs, and had dead, soulless eyes. So they were just like the human models. And members of an Arizona fraternity were made to swallow live goldfish. We do not want to know where they found Nemo. This is not headline news.
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0: Well, good morning. 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Cool FM. The weather today, not bad at all. Mostly sunny with a high of 23. Not bad, hey? Now, for your first smile of the day today, have you ever played this game? And if you like playing it, I'm wondering if you'll think twice after hearing this.
1: You guys know what beer pong is, right? Yes, okay, beer pong. Yeah, it's a fantastic game to play. I love it. And if you do play it, be careful, though, because I recently read on the internet that it's now the leading contributor to the spreading of mono. And I'm not surprised, because anytime I've ever seen a beer pong table set up, it's in the nastiest room I've ever been in. Yeah, there's like garbage piled up in the corners, you know, and your feet kind of stick to the floor, and you're just tossing a ping pong ball around without a care in the world, trying to go in a cup, it never does, it just lands on the floor. What is that, a dirty diaper, a moldy enchilada? I don't know, you can't be too sure. You pick it up, and there's some straggly hair on it that doesn't match anybody who's in the room. You pull it off, though, and it's all okay, you know why? Because there's a little Dixie cup filled with water. Boop, boop, boop, all clean now. And then you just throw it into whatever people are drinking. Oh, dude, I'm getting so sloshed, or I'm coming down with a fever. I don't know. It really is a nasty game if you think about it, though, because you're drinking out of the same cup after all these people, and I love the excuse when people are like, oh, the alcohol kills the germs. You know, maybe if you were down in like 200-proof moonshine, that might be the case, but I'm just going to venture out on a limb and guess that the 6% alcohol in your natty light's not taking care of it like you're hoping.
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0: Well, the weather ties into the traffic, and the traffic ties into the weather. How so? There's a fog advisory for us this morning. That'll burn off later on today as we get to a high of 23 under the sun. We're starting off at 13 right now, but you might be dealing with a little bit of that. Of course, if there's anything else or the fog that you're driving through, let me know where it's bad. 1-844-944-COOL. That, of course, is the J&D Auto Glass line. Good morning. It's 5:39. It is Mornings with Timo. It is Cool FM. It is time to play the game, of course, brought to you by St. Clair College. If you want to rise above the ordinary, stclaircollege.ca.
1: Greetings and welcome. I want to play a game.
0: And the question for the game has to do with you and your driving. There was this big internet poll that asked the question, what's your opinion on turn signals? Should they always be used? Well, what percentage of those people asked said, yes, you should always use your turn signals, plus or minus 5%. What do you think the answer was? Should we be using turn signals? Again, 1-844-944-COOL.

0: I'll use this as a little reminder. I have tickets to give away for the Twisted Sister show that will be at Caesars on, where is it, October 10th, to give away all this week. So when will I be giving away today's Twisted Sister tickets? That'll happen just after 9 o'clock, so you know. Now you know. It is 5:51. It is Mornings with Timo. It is Cool FM. 13 now, 23 in sunshine later on today, but it's really about the fog this morning. There's a fog alert for us for this morning, so give yourself a little extra time. And when it comes to driving in, are you using your turn signals? Let's find out. Who is this?
1: This is Jay.
0: Morning, Jay. Do you always use your turn signals?
1: No, not always, but a vast majority I do.
0: Okay, do you know the times when you don't?
1: Pretty much when I'm out, like, country roads.
0: When you're on the roads by yourself, there's nobody but squirrels around, so you figure no turn signals because the squirrels
1: pretty
0: don't
1: much
0: care.
1: Going through farmland, stuff like that.
0: Okay, all right. So an internet poll was done asking that very same question. Should you use your turn signals always? Plus or minus 5%, what percentage of people said, yes, you should always use your turn signals?
1: I'm going to go with 33%.
0: 33% is way low, man. But thanks.
1: Ooh, wow.
0: I know, right? Good morning. Who is this?
2: Nevaeh Comer.
0: So, do you use your turn signals all the time?
2: Yes.
0: All the time?
2: Yes.
0: Okay. All right. I believe you. What percentage of people said, yes, you should use your turn signals all the time?
2: Is it 75%?
0: I said plus or minus 5%, and you're a little bit low, but thank you.
2: Ooh.
0: So you know, 87% of people said yes. No matter what the situation is, you should always use your turn signal. I honestly thought that might be a little bit higher. They go on a little further into this poll that they did. 10% said always use them except when your intentions are clear. So I guess we're driving by implication now, right? 1% of people said use them whenever you like. And slightly less than 1% said they really aren't needed in general. What do you think? From what I understand, that's one of the biggest pet peeves when it comes to other people's driving is people not using their turn signals. This just gets more and more confusing along the way. Almost all of us say we should be using our turn signals, but a lot of people are like, whatever.

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All right, let's find out how similar you and I are. Good morning. It is 6:09. It is Mornings with Timo. It is Cool FM. We're starting the day off at 13. We'll get to a high of 23 under the sun this afternoon. And I got a text earlier on this morning from Peter and the J&D Auto Glass line saying that as of 4 a.m. this morning, patchy fog in the Chatham-Kent area. And that's exactly what we're dealing with. And it'll get worse in some areas because there's a fog advisory in effect for our region today. It'll burn off as we get warmer, but you might be going through some of it. I didn't need to get into Environment Canada this morning. My drive in, there were times it was pretty thick, cut visibility way down. And are you like me? And this is maybe my 10-year-old brain working in the morning. I'm driving in by myself, got the window down a little bit, getting some cool fresh air on me, getting into the fog, and I think, all right, better back off the hammer here a little bit, slow it down. And I always, whether fog or not, I always watch for wildlife on the side of the road. I want to keep those little critters safe. And but as I'm driving through fog, I always think, okay, so now I got to watch out for the raccoons and the skunks and all that kind of stuff. But now with the fog, I have to watch out for But tell me this, as you're driving through the fog, does your mind ever wander that maybe there'd be some werewolves on the side of the road with all this fog? You like me? A 10-year-old? But tell me this, as you're driving through the fog, does your mind ever wander that maybe there'd be some werewolves on the side of the road with all this fog? You like me? A 10-year-old?

0: So I wanted to find out if you and I are similar. I drive through the fog. Of course, I'm watching for animals on the side of the road, but when I'm specifically driving through the fog, I always think maybe I should be looking out for some werewolves. You know what I mean? Are you like me? Who's this?
1: It's Phil Timo.
0: All right, Phil. So you like me or what?
1: Oh, for sure, man.
0: Yeah, every now and again, keeping your eyes peeled for a werewolf on the side of the road, hey?
1: Oh, that, and, you know, some guy standing there in a red cape.
0: Oh, yeah, no kidding, hey? I used to live in the bush in BC before I moved to southwestern Ontario, and my trip in the morning, early in the morning, no streetlights, no nothing, driving through the bush on, like, dirt roads, and you get into a little bit of fog, and I always expected to come around a corner and have some little kid, like a 10-year-old kid in pajamas, hanging onto a teddy bear in one hand and his head tilted.

0: tilt it off to one side. You know what I mean?
1: Yeah.
0: All right, we're two peas in a pod. Thanks, bud.
1: There you go. Bye.
0: Cheers. Good morning. Cool.
2: Morning, Timo. How's it going?
0: Good. So, what's on your mind?
2: Yeah, you're weird.
0: Well, thanks for shooting me straight, man.
2: Anytime.
0: But the next time you're driving through fog, you're going to think of me and you'll be watching for werewolves a little bit, maybe?
2: No.
0: Thanks, man.
2: Take care. Bye-bye.
0: Cheers. Okay, maybe I'm the weirdo. I'm the only one, right? Okay, so coming up next, I've got a story about a hitman. He was hired to kill somebody. But what happened next? It's a twisted story, and it's coming up next in WTF News.
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18: With all due respect, what the f*** are you talking about?
19: Just one thing, dude.
18: What's that?
19: You have to use so many cuss words.
0: Okay, so apparently there was this woman hired or married to a guy, but she was suspicious that her husband was stepping out on her, was cheating on her. So she somehow got a hold of a hitman, and she wanted to hire him to bump off her love rival. So he gets all the information about the victim or coming victim, and off he goes. But something happened along the way. The hitman and the intended victim apparently met, and then they started to talk. I don't know how those conversations went, but then things turned romantic, and they said that they fell in love. They actually said it was love at first sight between this hitman and this other woman. But I guess the hitman wanted to get paid, so he faked her death. He used a couple of bottles of ketchup for blood, took some pictures, and I guess took it back, the pictures back to the original woman, said, hey, all right, she's done. I bumped her off. I guess he got paid. And that was what he thought, I guess, was the end of the story. He's going to ride off into the sunset and be in love forever. Not too long after that, the plot unraveled a little bit when the wife saw them together just a few days later. And I guess she blew up. The wife was later arrested for, I guess, trying to hire a hitman or whatever the charges are. Can you imagine? Okay, all right, she bought it. We got all this cash. Walking down the street. Let's go get some ice cream. You see the wife, and it's like, hey, don't I know you from somewhere? Didn't I pay you money to kill her? What's going on? And why was she the only one arrested? Why wasn't this attempted hitman dude arrested as well? Huh?

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1: With an update from cknewstoday.ca, I'm Cheryl Johnstone. Environment Canada has issued a fog advisory for Chatham-Kent. Officials say dense fog in some areas will reduce visibility before it dissipates later this morning. Hundreds of people across Chatham-Kent braved the rain to take part in the annual Terry Fox Run on September 20th. Tilbury's Run saw one 12-year-old girl and her team raise over $11,000. About $40,000 was raised in Dresden, $34,000 in Tilbury, and $37,000 in Wallaceburg. Chatham-Kent firefighters were hoping to bring their public safety concerns directly to council, but their request was denied. The CK Professional Firefighters Association wanted to discuss adding two full-time firefighters in Chatham. The association says that would bring the city's urban fire response rate to just under 50%, while also helping rural response times reach the 80% target. The U.S. will ban a number of Canadian imports starting tomorrow. That includes some alcohol, dairy byproducts, motorcycles, and molasses. CBC News says it'll hurt businesses that are already struggling with tariffs and uncertainty. In sports, the Chatham Maroons lost for the first time this season, falling 5-4 to Stratford. Jahmyr Gibbs scored three touchdowns to lead the Detroit Lions to a 31-24 win over the Jets. Buffalo Bills beat the Chargers 24-16. Toronto Blue Jays closed out their season with a 5-1 win over Cincinnati. Max Scherzer and George Springer both received standing ovations in what could be the final games of their careers. The Detroit Tigers lost to Pittsburgh 4-2. The Phillies beat Tampa Bay to clinch the final NL wildcard berth, while the Astros won the AL West when the Rangers lost to Minnesota. Now the forecast, a fog advisory is in effect as we'll see some fog patches this morning, then mainly sunny today with a high of 23, clear tonight with a low of 10, and a mix of sun and cloud tomorrow with a high of 23. I'm Cheryl Johnstone. For more on these and other stories, visit cknewstoday.ca.
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2: Traffic.
4: Chatham is a little patchy, foggy coming out of it, but the 401's almost clear. But you still got guys on the 401 using it as a racetrack.
0: Yeah, well, that's nothing new under the sun or in the fog, hey?
4: Yeah, so I figured I'd give you that update.
0: Thank you. I appreciate that.
4: Have a good day.
0: Cheers. Anything else, do exactly what he did. Fog or otherwise, let me know where it's at. Let me know what's going on. You're my eyes and ears on the road. So call or text me on the J&D Autoglass line, 1-844-944-COOL.

Fog advisory is still with us this morning, but it won't last for long. We'll get to a high of 23 under the sun this afternoon. We're still at 13 right now. Good morning. It is 6:42. It's Mornings with Timo. It's Cool FM. And I wanted to bring this up because I wanted to, you know, hear back from anybody who works in the automotive industry in any way, shape, or form in southwestern Ontario, because apparently this is a problem when it comes to making cars in Mexico. And I wondered, do we have the same problems up here? We have the same birds, but do we have the same problems or not? Let's find out. There's a Ford Motor Assembly plant in Hermosillo, Mexico, and it had a bit of a security flap. I should say flaps. This Ford Motor plant couldn't keep pigeons out of the factory. And if you're familiar with what pigeons do when they're around shiny new vehicles, you know that that could be a problem. They can also mess with operations and create health risks for workers. All right, I get that. So they had a pigeon problem at this plant. So the plant first tried to scare the pigeons away by replicating the sights and sounds of birds of prey. They would have, like, I guess, fake birds put up in the plant, and they would have over the loudspeakers, caw, caw, or whatever it is. That didn't work. So they turned to the real thing. Last year, the plant hired a hawk with a perfect hawk name, El Charo. I don't know how you hire a hawk. Is there like a waiting process, a vetting process, resumes online? Anyway, they hired this hawk to scare away the pigeons. And according to everybody involved, it's been a success. It's resulted in an 80% reduction in evidence of bird activity. So I guess the cars are 80% cleaner and the workers are 80% more healthy. And I wondered, okay, so we have pigeons here in southwestern Ontario. Do we have pigeon problems in our car plants, manufacturing plants? If you work in there, do we? And what do we do? I mean, other than close the window, right?

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15: With every minute that goes by, I get more and more excited because I told you that at 7:50, just under an hour from now, I'm going to let you know exactly what it is that you're going to try and win, our grand prize. I told you last week it's life-changing, and I put a post on our Facebook page over the weekend, and I asked, what do you think it was? And a lot of people said, thought it might be a brand new car. A lot of people thought that, or a lot of people said that what they wanted it to be was a big stack of big stack cash. There was a lot of other people that thought, you know what? I don't recall the last time I went on a vacation. Maybe it's a vacation. Well, here's the deal. I can't tell you right now, but $7.50, I will.

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1: With an update from CKNewsToday.ca, I'm Cheryl Johnstone. A fog advisory is in effect. Environment Canada says dense fog in some areas of Chatham-Kent will reduce visibility and make travel hazardous this morning. Rainy weather didn't stop hundreds of Chatham-Kent residents from taking part in this year's Terry Fox Run. Events were held in Dresden, Tilbury, Wallaceburg, and Blenheim last weekend. Preliminary estimates have Dresden raising around $40,000, Wallaceburg raised around $37,000, and Tilbury about $34,000. Frustration is growing among Chatham-Kent firefighters. The CK Professional Firefighters Association was denied a chance to speak to council about staffing and response times. They wanted to propose adding two full-time firefighters in Chatham, saying it could improve response times and firefighter safety. A new round of U.S. import bans targeting Canadian products will take effect tomorrow. The restrictions include most alcohol products, some dairy byproducts, molasses, and motorcycles. CBC News says Canadian businesses in those sectors are already dealing with months of tariffs and uncertainty. In sports, the Toronto Blue Jays closed out their season with a 5-1 win over Cincinnati. Max Scherzer and George Springer received standing ovations in what could be the final games of their careers. The Detroit Tigers lost 4-2 to Pittsburgh. The Phillies beat Tampa Bay to clinch the final NL wildcard berth, while the Astros won the AL West when the Rangers lost to Minnesota. The Chatham Maroons lost for the first time this season as they fell 5-4 to Stratford. Jahmyr Gibbs scored three touchdowns as the Detroit Lions held on to get by the Jets 31-24, while the Buffalo Bills beat the Chargers 24-16. Now the forecast, a fog advisory is in effect as we'll see some fog patches this morning, then mainly sunny today with a high of 23 and clear tonight with a low of 10. I'm Cheryl Johnstone. For more on these and other stories, visit cknewstoday.ca.
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Okay, so according to Environment Canada, we still have a fog advisory in effect for our region today. It might not be everywhere you're driving, but when you're in it, you'll know it. If there's anything else going on in traffic, please call or text me on the J&D Auto Glass line. Of course, it's 1-844-944-COOL. And coming up next, I was watching some TV this weekend, and I was thinking of you. How so? What's the connection? Hang on.

Well, you were listening to Glass Tiger. I was talking with Jim. Jim had a bit of a heads up for all of us, specifically if you're in the Chatham-Kent area, driving around the Queens Line area. He says the fog's pretty bad there. I told you, we might be dealing with that for a better part of the morning until the sun comes up and burns it off, and it will come up. We'll get to a high of 23 this afternoon. We're still hovering around 13 right now. Good morning. It's 10 after 7. It's Mornings with Timo. It's Cool FM, and I was thinking about you this weekend. So my wife gets migraines every now and again, and I feel so badly for her because when they hit her hard. I probably had 3 headaches my entire life. But she gets migraines almost on a regular basis. And it just, it's, she's in a dark room in our bedroom. All the blinds closed. It's dark. And she lies there with a heating pad on her head and just suffers. And I, what can I do? And we started doing a little research on some medications that she might be able to get to take to reduce or get rid of these migraines altogether. But as we're looking through these different medications, I'm always worried and wondered about side effects for medication. I mean, we see those commercials on TV where it's something like, you know, to getting rid of diarrhea, but if you take this medication, your heart could explode or your head could fall off or something. I'm like, okay, or get rid of these migraines altogether. But as we're looking through these different medications, I'm always worried and wondered about side effects for medication. I mean, we see those commercials on TV where it's something like, you know, to getting rid of diarrhea, but if you take this medication, your heart could explode or your head could fall off or something. I'm like, okay, you're treating something as simple.

0: I should get in on this game here, make a few $1 billion and get out with my own kind of, well, medication to help out with all those side effects.
1: Let's face it, drugs have side effects. 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But you no longer have to deal with side effects. Introducing Cydol, the world's first cure for side effects.
2: 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Wow!
1: Cydol cures occasional side effects because some side effects make no sense whatsoever.
3: What's the point in taking an antidepressant if suicidal thoughts are a side effect? Really?
2: Yeah, I take a medicine to bring back my hair to attract women, and a side effect is loss of interest in sexual activity? What the f***?
1: Cydol, for occasional side effects associated with medications advertised on television. Side effects include, well, nothing.
0: Remember, I'm still working on some medication for diarrhea, treating diarrhea, so this doesn't happen.
4: Oh, that's it. I've had it with this dump. We got no food. We got no jobs. Our pets' heads are falling off.
0: Okay, so not only are your heads falling off, but your pets will as well.

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14: This is not a knock on the staff that run Point Pelee National Park at all. There's not much that really they can do about it, but I wanted to give you a little advice here. So my in-laws were in town. My brother and sister-in-law came for a visit this past weekend, and we were showing off southwestern Ontario to them. And one of the spots we decided to take them to was Point Pelee National Park. We wanted to take them down to the southernmost tip of Canada, right? So we drive out there, looking forward to it. I've been out there a couple of times. I'm going again because it's a fun trip. As soon as we got out of the car, the flies came. If you're planning a trip out to Point Pelee National Park, might I suggest this. The day before you go, take the entire day off and use that time to put some sort of bug spray on your body. The flies, they were like clouds circling around. From the time it took me to walk from the car to the little showcase area thing there, I was covered in them. And they were biting. I had little blood spots all over my legs. And I'm like, wow, okay, this is going to be a day and a half. And then I asked if they had bug spray in the little gift shop there. And they did, $20. I tried it out, rubbed it all over myself, and went outside. And it was almost like I put honey on me or something. Because the little black flies, I don't know what they're called. I call them vampire flies because they were just taking chunks. So the four of us are standing there. The little trolley comes around, and it's covered in these flies. And I'm like, I can't do this. I just can't. Go, have fun, but I'm going to go sit in the car out of these black flies, or whatever flies they are. You know what they are? Anyway, so I went and sat in the car. They went out there, came back. This is probably a good idea. You didn't go, because it got worse as we got out to the tip there, you know? Sounded weird to say. But anyways, planning a trip out there. Do me a favor. One, dip yourself in some like military grade DEET or something like that. And two, spend a couple hours going around your house. Catch any spiders that you can. Put them in a jar and take them out there. The spiders would be full. There's so much to eat out there. Taking care of the whatever flies they are. There, that's my advice for you. You're welcome.

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2: With an update from cknewstoday.ca, I'm Cheryl Johnstone. Environment Canada has issued a fog advisory for Chatham-Kent. Officials say dense fog in some areas will reduce visibility before it dissipates later this morning. Hundreds of people across Chatham-Kent braved the rain to take part in the annual Terry Fox Run on September 20th. Tilbury's Run saw one 12-year-old girl and her team raise over $11,000. About $40,000 was raised in Dresden, $34,000 in Tilbury, and $37,000 in Wallaceburg. Chatham-Kent firefighters were hoping to bring their public safety concerns directly to council, but their request was denied. The CK Professional Firefighters Association wanted to discuss adding two full-time firefighters in Chatham. The association says that would bring the city's urban fire response rate to just under 50%, while also helping rural response times reach the 80% target. The U.S. will ban a number of Canadian imports starting tomorrow. That includes some alcohol, dairy byproducts, motorcycles, and molasses. CBC News says it'll hurt businesses that are already struggling with tariffs and uncertainty. In sports, the Chatham Maroons lost for the first time this season, falling 5-4 to Stratford. Jameer Gibbs scored three touchdowns to lead the Detroit Lions to a 31-24 win over the Jets. Buffalo Bills beat the Chargers 24-16. Toronto Blue Jays closed out their season with a 5-1 win over Cincinnati. Max Scherzer and George Springer both received standing ovations in what could be the final games of their careers. The Detroit Tigers lost to Pittsburgh 4-2. The Phillies beat Tampa Bay to clinch the final NL wildcard berth, while the Astros won the AL West when the Rangers lost to Minnesota. Now the forecast. A fog advisory is in effect, as we'll see some fog patches this morning, then mainly sunny today with a high of 23. Clear tonight with a low of 10, and a mix of sun and cloud tomorrow with a high of 23. I'm Cheryl Johnstone. For more on these and other stories, visit cknewstoday.ca.
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Well, Environment Canada has yet to lift their fog advisory this morning, but I'm sure they will soon when the sun gets up and starts burning it off. But if there's any problems that you're seeing in traffic, fog-related or not, please call or text me on the J&D Auto Glass line, 1-844-944-COOL. And we are, what, 24 hours or so away from the brand-new NHL season starting. How will the Leafs fare? The experts have sounded off. Will they win it all, according to the experts? Hang on, I'll explain.

0: Well, good morning. We've cooled off a little bit. We've dropped down to 12, but we will warm up to 23 under the sun later on this afternoon. No less for the next couple of days. We'll get even a little bit warmer than this. So not bad, hey? It is 7:42. It is Mornings with Timo. It is Cool FM. And yeah, we're a day away from the start of the new hockey season. And I was looking into, all right, who do these experts think will win it all this year? Because you can place a bet now and see how it works out for you through the year. The not-so-long shots, Colorado, Florida, Carolina, and Edmonton are in the top four. Rounding out the top five, Vegas, and then Tampa Bay is at six. So I thought, wow. So there's some odds there. But if you're a Leafs fan, what are the odds they win it all this year? I'm not going to sugarcoat it. Not very good. They're priced as a long shot mid-tier option, sitting between 300 and 600 to 1 odds of winning the Stanley Cup this year. Translation, that's roughly a 1.6 to 3.2% implied probability. So they have a 1 to maybe 3% chance of winning it all this year. Why? Why are the odds so low? Well, basically, they're going off the what they say was the disastrous 2025-26 season. They're saying, okay, you got to build off of that. But, I mean, for Leaf fans, is the glass half empty or half full? At 1% chance of winning it all, if you placed a bet at 3 or 600 to 1, you can do the math on a $100 or a $10 bet or whatever, right? But that's going in knowing you've got a 1 to 3% chance of winning it all. But I think there's hope in there somewhere, right?
1: Just give it to me straight. What are my chances?
2: Not good.
1: You mean not good like 1 out of 100?
2: More like 1 out of a million.
1: So you're telling me there's a chance?

0: Well, the time is nigh. Well, it's almost nigh. It's almost here. I promised you at 7:50 I would let you know exactly what we have planned for you to try and win. That is coming up next. I'll explain everything.
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0: Okay, it's finally here. Here we go. So we spent a lot of time talking about what kind of prize we wanted to put together for you to try and win this fall. We thought, you know, with the money being a big deal, maybe a big stack of cash. Maybe we get groceries for a year. Maybe gas for a year. And then we thought, what do you really need to take your stress away? And we thought that maybe Yes, all those would have been great prizes, 100%. But we thought, you know what? To de-stress you a little bit, take your worries away, and also save you money that you could apply to your grocery bill or your gas bill, how about we send you on an all-inclusive vacation for two to paradise? We've teamed up with YQG Windsor International Airport and Air Transat. For that's it. That's exactly it. All you will need is a passport, a toothbrush, a banana hammock, or whatever you swim in, and figure out who you want to take with you. It's all-inclusive. The airfare, the hotel, you just have to worry about who you're bringing and how much suntan lotion will you need. I was looking into the temperatures. Well, we got some pretty decent, some hot days coming our way, 25 by Wednesday. But I was looking into November. November will be a little different. Of course, we expect temperatures to drop down, but the average daily temperature as we get into November will be zero. Freezing. You want me to get going into December? We know what happens after all of that, right? So how about we spring a vacation on you with our passport to paradise? There it is! Yes, and then you can take that money that you would have spent on a vacation and go and apply it to your bills and whatnot. But we just wanted to relieve a little tension off of your lives when it comes to living in the world we're in right now by sending you someplace tropical. You'll need a passport. Where? Yeah, we're going to leave that question mark hanging up in the air a little bit. Now you know, where or how do you qualify to win? Well, here we go. With me at 7:50 every weekday morning, and with Dave Lockbaum at 3 o'clock in the afternoon, when you hear this...
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0: And then we will give you a code word to text in, because you can text your way into our Paradise Passport to Paradise contest if you're the right texter with the right code word, and also if you're the right caller. So a couple different chances to qualify every time you hear the cue to call. And by the way, I just played the cue to call. I don't know why you're not on the phone calling me right now. Let's qualify somebody. Let's go with caller 3 and texter 3. And the word you're wanting to text in this morning is your name. Don't forget your full name. And the word is beach, because you'll be spending 7 days on a beach with whoever you take with you. So caller 3, texter 3. Where are you? Who are you? 1-844-944-COOL.

0: Okay, so here we go with our first qualifiers for our passport to paradise. It's a caller three. Who's this?
1: Bill.
0: Bill. Hey, you're qualified. You're in, man.
1: Oh, perfect. Thanks a lot, Dymo.
0: All right. If you win this trip to paradise, man, you got your passport, your toothbrush. Who's sitting in the seat beside you on that airplane?
1: My wife.
0: Good luck, man. And also know this. So you're in. You've qualified. But you can qualify as many times as you can until we draw the winner's name. So you're in
1: perfect.
0: Once. Keep listening. Remember, me at 7:50, but also I am going to have a bonus try for you to get in that I will move around in the morning. So 7:50, hardwired in. I'll move another chance to qualify around throughout the mornings as we go along here. So know that. And of course, 3 o'clock later on this afternoon with Dave Lochbaum, and every afternoon, your chance to qualify texting in or calling in. Hang on the line for a second, okay? There it is. He's in. Let's find texter number three. And I said the code word for today was beach. Texter three is 123, and that would be Linda Sheehy. She got it. Beach and her full name, which is exactly what we need when you're texting in, right? So there. That's the 750. That means that I still have that bonus chance for you to try and qualify. Coming up.
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3: With an update from CKNewsToday.ca, I'm Cheryl Johnstone. A fog advisory is in effect. Environment Canada says dense fog in some areas of Chatham-Kent will reduce visibility and make travel hazardous this morning. Rainy weather didn't stop hundreds of Chatham-Kent residents from taking part in this year's Terry Fox Run. Events were held in Dresden, Tilbury, Wallaceburg, and Blenheim last weekend. Preliminary estimates have Dresden raising around $40,000, Wallaceburg raised around $37,000, and Tilbury about $34,000. Frustration is growing among Chatham-Kent firefighters. The CK Professional Firefighters Association was denied a chance to speak to council about staffing and response times. They wanted to propose adding 2 full-time firefighters in Chatham, saying it could improve response times and firefighter safety. A new round of U.S. import bans targeting Canadian products will take effect tomorrow. The restrictions include most alcohol products, some dairy byproducts, molasses, and motorcycles. CBC News says Canadian businesses in those sectors are already dealing with months of tariffs and uncertainty. In sports, the Toronto Blue Jays closed out their season with a 5-1 win over Cincinnati. Max Scherzer and George Springer received standing ovations in what could be the final games of their careers. The Detroit Tigers lost 4-2 to Pittsburgh. The Phillies beat Tampa Bay to clinch the final NL wildcard berth, while the Astros won the AL West when the Rangers lost to Minnesota. The Chatham Maroons lost for the first time this season as they fell 5-4 to Stratford. Jahmyr Gibbs scored 3 touchdowns as the Detroit Lions held on to get by the Jets 31-24, while the Buffalo Bills beat the Chargers 24-16. Now the forecast, a fog advisory is in effect as we'll see some fog patches this morning, then mainly sunny today with a high of 23 and clear tonight with a low of 10. I'm Cheryl Johnstone. For more on these and other stories, visit cknewstoday.ca.
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0: Our passport to paradise, an all-inclusive trip vacation for two, sunny sandy beaches, blue water, and 750 is when you're listening for me to cue. That'll be hardwired in. I did say that I had a bonus chance for you to qualify. Well, let's do it again.
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0: Okay, so if you're trying to text your way in, let's go with caller and texter 10. And remember, the code word for your text is beach. And please don't forget to add your full name. I need that along with the word beach. So here is your bonus round this morning. Caller 10, texter 10. I told you last week it would be a good idea to have me on speed dial, right? Well, where are you? Let's go.

Good morning. It's 12 after 8. 12 right now. 23 under the sun later on this afternoon. Mornings with Timo, Canada's Cool FM. And I was just looking at the temperatures.

0: call, right?
1: Right. Sitting here waiting patiently.
0: Do you have me on speed dial?
1: Of course.
0: That's a good idea. Can you qualify more than once?
1: Yes, we can.
0: Yes, you can. Can you text your way in?
1: Yes, I can.
0: What do you need on that text?
1: Beach.
0: Well, today it's beach and...
1: My name and my phone number.
0: Your full name, please, right?
1: Right.
0: All right. So if you win, who's sitting on the in the plane, the seat beside you?
1: Probably my husband, Ronald McDonald.
0: There was a pause there.
1: No, there wasn't. Yes. He was waving at me.
0: Oh, he's there. Right on. Hang on the line for just a second, okay?
1: Thank you.
0: All right. I said texter 10, keyword beach. Don't forget your name. 1, 2, 3, 4, 5, 6, 7, 8, 9. Ryan Ribble. Ryan, I will send you a text, a confirmation text. You have made it in. Remember, you can qualify more than once. 7:50 with me in the morning. 3 o'clock in the afternoon with Dave Lockbaum. And don't forget, I got that bonus one that I will move around in the morning. So it will pay to listen a lot in the mornings to try and get your passport to paradise. All-inclusive vacation for two to paradise. Good luck. Hardest decision you might have to make is, well, who you're going to take with you.

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15: Honestly, I knew this was going to happen. I said, call her and text her 10, and my phone lines are still lit up. I get it. I'm still getting texts. I get it. Your passport to paradise, you'd love to win that. All-inclusive vacation for two to paradise. I would want to win that as well. And it's just proof of the pudding here. You want to win because you're still calling. I already took caller and texter number 10 here. Hello?
16: Hello.
15: Hi.
16: Hi.
15: Who's this?
16: This is Tara Hallinan.
15: And what's on your mind right now?
16: Warm weather.
15: Yeah, you're trying to call your way into our passport to paradise, are you? I said caller 10. You're probably caller 97. Sorry.
1: Oh.
15: Good luck, though, okay?
1: Thank you.
15: Yep. Yeah, I probably got 150 texts. Everybody wants in. Think about it, you know? Passport to paradise. All you need is a passport, toothbrush, a few clothes, and you're good to go. Oh, and also somebody to take with you, because this is all-inclusive. We have teamed up with YQG Windsor International Airport and Air Transat, and they just want you to have fun. Leave your worries behind, go to paradise, and have some fun. And think about it like this, too. If you were planning a vacation, how much money would you be looking at spending on a vacation? Now you can take all that money and go and pay all your bills, all in one fell swoop. And all because you have us on your speed dial, 1-844-944-COOL. You tune in for the code word if you're trying to text your way in. And just keep in mind, 7:50 with me, 3 o'clock with Lockbaum later on this afternoon. And, of course, the bonus one that I will move around in the mornings. So, again, just keep listening and good luck.

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1: With an update from cknewstoday.ca, I'm Cheryl Johnstone. Environment Canada has issued a fog advisory for Chatham-Kent. Officials say dense fog in some areas will reduce visibility before it dissipates later this morning. Hundreds of people across Chatham-Kent braved the rain to take part in the annual Terry Fox Run on September 20th. Tilbury's Run saw one 12-year-old girl and her team raise over $11,000. About $40,000 was raised in Dresden, $34,000 in Tilbury, and $37,000 in Wallaceburg. Chatham-Kent firefighters were hoping to bring their public safety concerns directly to council, but their request was denied. The CK Professional Firefighters Association wanted to discuss adding two full-time firefighters in Chatham. The association says that would bring the city's urban fire response rate to just under 50%, while also helping rural response times reach the 80% target. The U.S. will ban a number of Canadian imports starting tomorrow. That includes some alcohol, dairy byproducts, motorcycles, and molasses. CBC News says it'll hurt businesses that are already struggling with tariffs and uncertainty. In sports, the Chatham Maroons lost for the first time this season, falling 5-4 to Stratford. Jahmyr Gibbs scored three touchdowns to lead the Detroit Lions to a 31-24 win over the Jets. Buffalo Bills beat the Chargers 24-16. Toronto Blue Jays closed out their season with a 5-1 win over Cincinnati. Max Scherzer and George Springer both received standing ovations in what could be the final games of their careers. The Detroit Tigers lost to Pittsburgh 4-2. The Phillies beat Tampa Bay to clinch the final NL wildcard berth, while the Astros won the AL West when the Rangers lost to Minnesota. Now the forecast. A fog advisory is in effect, as we'll see some fog patches this morning, then mainly sunny today with a high of 23. Clear tonight with a low of 10, and a mix of sun and cloud tomorrow with a high of 23. I'm Cheryl Johnstone. 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
0: Mornings with Timo on Canada's Cool

Well, some good news for you, I guess. I haven't heard of any accidents or crashes or anything like that. So the only advice that I have for you when it comes to driving around, they still have the fog advisory for us. That'll burn off soon, I'm sure. But you might be driving through it soon enough. And it gets kind of thick. And I got a text on the J&D Autoglass line from a guy who wanted to remain anonymous. He says, you know what? He says, please tell people to drive around with their lights on. He says he keeps running into people that don't have any lights on. Well, one, in the morning or any time of the day, but with some fog? Okay, if you're driving, I'll give you a second, look down. Your lights on? No? Turn them on.

0: Okay, I'll take the hit. I think I jinxed us because now I have some.
1: I hate traffic.
2: 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Nobody's moving.
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0: Shortly after saying I didn't hear about anything, I got a text from Mike saying there was a van broke down on Pioneer at St. Clair Road. It's in the northbound turn lane. St. Clair police are present, but may cause some difficulty for northbound traffic headed west on Pioneer. Thank you very much for the text, Mike. Anything else that you see, please do exactly what he did. 1-844-944-COOL. It was a really good day yesterday, and I wanted to share it with you. But the day today, gorgeous. Sunshine at 23. We're back to 13 right now. It is Mornings with Timo. It is Cool FM. It is 8:45. And yesterday morning, I got to spend some time with some really cool people. Starting off with the Shoppers Drug Mart. They put this on, and they're a big part of it and a big sponsor of it. Run With Her, that helps the Welcome Center. And every year, they do this run. They have a run, a 1K run for the little kids, and then they have a 5K run for the adults after that. Raise money, make donations, that kind of stuff. A lot of fun. A lot of people there. And I think there was, 303 different runners in the adult category. The kids category, that was a blast to see them. They tore off, like ripping the energy in these little kids. And then they came in, and everybody had fun. And then the adults go running out. And when they came in, I found out that there was a runner in the adult category that was 87 years old. And I found out that the youngest one that was in the kids one was 3. So we had runners from 3 to 87 from all over the place. Harrow, from Chatham, Kent, LaSalle, you name it, we had representation there. And we had 303 runners in the adult thing, and we were waiting because we had clocked them. We were waiting for the last three. I don't know if those last three crossed the line or took a cab home or whatever, but I just wanted to say thank you very much for everybody that took part in that. The sponsors like Shoppers Drug Mart, that was huge. Oh, and by the way, there was a big check presentation as well. This year, for the Run With Her, we raised just over $58,000. Not bad for a day in the sun with a bunch of new friends, hey? Thank you all that participated, and thank you for all that organized it. You did a fantastic job. I look forward to it next year.

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15: Do you fancy yourself a chef? Do you think that you have good enough chef abilities and talents to get yourself on the world stage? I'm asking this because this is happening, and we've gone global with this. The first annual Canada Chili Cook-Off takes place this Saturday. That's right, this Saturday in downtown Chatham. Starts at 6 o'clock in the morning, goes until 4 o'clock in the afternoon. You're all more than welcome to come by and check it out. But also, you're more than welcome to come by and compete. How is your chili? Will it stand up to world categories? Yeah, there are actually categories. The traditional red, the home style, chili verde, vegetarian, and youth division. Yeah, to get the kids involved as well. That's 12 to 17. And, yeah, it's not just a local chili cook-off or anything like that. No. I had the chance to talk to Craig, one of the organizers of the first annual Canada Chili Cook-Off. Why is it called the Canada Chili Cook-Off? How are we going international? His answer was,
10: I said, look, I have this idea, but I want to go big. I don't want to just have something that's local. I want to go big. I reached out to the International Chili Society, who's been doing this since 1959. And I said, look, you have a world championship and I don't see a Canadian competitor. And they said, yes, you're right. I said, I would like to be that Canadian competitor. So we met and I applied, and believe it or not, their board approved us, and you know, they were happy, ecstatic. In fact, our head judge and our head scorekeeper, because it's our first international event here, are coming down to assist us from Birmingham, New York. Wow. And they've got well over 30 years of experience each.
15: So there's some people that you're going to have to impress. And if you're looking into it, how are your chili cooking skills? How is your chili? If you want to get in, remember, this is international. 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
1: With an update from CKNewsToday.ca, I'm Cheryl Johnstone. A fog advisory is in effect. Environment Canada says dense fog in some areas of Chatham-Kent will reduce visibility and make travel hazardous this morning. Rainy weather didn't stop hundreds of Chatham-Kent residents from taking part in this year's Terry Fox Run. Events were held in Dresden, Tilbury, Wallaceburg, and Blenheim last weekend. Preliminary estimates have Dresden raising around $40,000, Wallaceburg raised around $37,000, and Tilbury about $34,000. Frustration is growing among Chatham-Kent firefighters. The CK Professional Firefighters Association was denied a chance to speak to council about staffing and response times. They wanted to propose adding two full-time firefighters in Chatham, saying it could improve response times and firefighter safety. A new round of U.S. import bans targeting Canadian products will take effect tomorrow. The restrictions include most alcohol products, some dairy byproducts, molasses, and motorcycles. CBC News says Canadian businesses in those sectors are already dealing with months of tariffs and uncertainty. In sports, the Toronto Blue Jays closed out their season with a 5-1 win over Cincinnati. Max Scherzer and George Springer received standing ovations in what could be the final games of their careers. The Detroit Tigers lost 4-2 to Pittsburgh. The Phillies beat Tampa Bay to clinch the final NL wildcard berth, while the Astros won the AL West when the Rangers lost to Minnesota. The Chatham Maroons lost for the first time this season as they fell 5-4 to Stratford. Jahmyr Gibbs scored three touchdowns as the Detroit Lions held on to get by the Jets 31-24, while the Buffalo Bills beat the Chargers 24-16. Now the forecast, a fog advisory is in effect as we'll see some fog patches this morning, then mainly sunny today with a high of 23 and clear tonight with a low of 10. I'm Cheryl Johnstone. For more on these and other stories, visit cknewstoday.ca.
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I've heard the word masterpiece thrown around when it comes to that song from Rush right there, and I kind of buy into that myself. And if you feel like a bit of a road trip if you're a Rush fan, boy, I got a destination for you. I'll get to that in just a second. But we started to warm up again. We're back or up to 15 on our way to a high of 23. They've lifted the fog advisory, so I guess we got that going for us. 23 in sunshine today. We warm up tomorrow and the next day as well, so enjoy. It is Mornings with Timo. It is 12 after 9. It is Cool FM. And a couple of things about Rush. Well, first of all, when it comes to the movie that's come out, yes, there was a documentary about Neil Peart. It's called No One's Disciple. It premiered in September, beginning of September, at the Toronto International Film Festival. And I found the trailer for it, and I put it on our webpage. If you want to go and have a look, coolradio.ca. It looks really, really good. But I wasn't aware of this. Did you know this was going on behind the scenes? Apparently, there was a petition going around. There was a campaign that was launched back in 2020 when a petition to have a statue or a plaque dedicated to Neil at Lakeside Park, it got right off the bat 20,000 signatures. Now, the park is a location on the shores of Port Dalhousie where Peart spent a lot of his youth. It also inspired the song Lakeside Park, which appeared on Rush's 1975 album Caress of Steel. So it meant a statue or a plaque dedicated to Neil at Lakeside Park. It got right off the bat 20,000 signatures. Now, the park is a location on the shores of Port Dalhousie where Peart spent a lot of his youth. It also inspired the song Lakeside Park, which appeared on Rush's 1975 album Caress of Steel. So it meant a lot to him. So people around the area

ticket sales for their tour that they're doing, as well as Geddy Lee, his book that he had coming out, My Effin' Life, his words, not mine. And they raised the money. And the band, his pals, donated the other $785,000 for that statue and that plaque. So, yeah, pretty soon, if you're a Rush fan, Lakeside Park is going to be a destination for you.

0: Well, good morning. Time with you. Cool FM. The weather today, not bad at all. Mostly sunny with a high of 23. Not bad, hey? Now, for your first smile of the day today, have you ever played this game? And if you like playing it, I'm wondering if you'll think twice after hearing this.
1: You guys know what beer pong is, right? Yes, okay, beer pong. Yeah, it's a fantastic game to play. I love it. And if you do play it, be careful, though, because I recently read on the internet that it's now the leading contributor to the spreading of mono. And I'm not surprised, because any time I've ever seen a beer pong table set up, it's in the nastiest room I've ever been in. Yeah, there's, like, garbage piled up in the corners, you know, and your feet kind of stick to the floor, and you're just tossing a ping pong ball around without a care in the world, trying to go in a cup, it never does, it just lands on the floor. What is that, a dirty diaper, a moldy enchilada? I don't know, you can't be too sure. Pick it up and there's some straggly hair on it that doesn't match anybody who's in the room. You pull it off though and it's all okay. You know why? Because there's a little Dixie cup filled with water. Boop, boop, boop. All clean now. And then you just throw it into whatever people are drinking. Oh, dude, I'm getting so sloshed. Or I'm coming down with a fever. I don't know. It really is a nasty game if you think about it, though, because you're drinking out of the same cup after all these people. And I love the excuse when people are like, oh, the alcohol kills the germs. You know, maybe if you were down in like 200 proof moonshine, that might be the case. But I'm just going to venture out on a limb and guess that the 6% alcohol in your natty light's not taking care of it like you're hoping.
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0: Well, we're at 15 now, getting to a high of 23 under the sun, and we will warm up. We'll warm up for the next couple of days as well, so you know. Good morning. It's 9:34. It's Mornings with Timo. It's Cool FM, and I'm sure by now you've heard our Passport to Paradise. We've launched that, an all-inclusive vacation for two, courtesy of YQG Windsor International Airport, and of course Air Transat as well. You need a toothbrush, you need your passport, and somebody to take along with you. Having us on speed dial is always a good thing. So I'm going to let you use this as a little practice. So there's that. Don't forget, you qualify with me at 7:50 in the morning and 3 o'clock in the afternoon with Dave Lockbaum. I also have a bonus chance for you to qualify that I will move around in the mornings. So all you got to do for that is just keep listening. But again, having us on speed dial will help you out. And let's put that to the test. I've also got tickets to go and check out Twisted Sister, their show at Caesars on October 10th. So I'll tell you what, whoever's hashing their phone and has me on speed dial, caller one, you're going to that show. 1-844-944-COOL.
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0: Spend who's going to the show. Who's this?
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0: Kelsey, you going to the show?
14: All right, awesome.
0: You have me on speed dial?
14: Yes, I do.
0: Okay, so you're going to the Twisted Sister show. Are you going to try and qualify for our passport to paradise?
14: Of course I am.
0: Have you started daydreaming a little bit if you won, who you take with you?
14: Yeah.
0: May I ask who?
14: I'm not too sure yet. Maybe my mom.
0: Oh, how sweet are you? Getting some brownie points with mom, hey? Well, maybe you can take mom to that Twisted Sister show and you guys can talk about what fun you're going to have in paradise. But hang on the line for a second, okay?
14: Awesome. Thank you so much.
0: Okay. So, yes, you can daydream about our passport to paradise, who you take with you. But also, remember, I've got Twisted Sister tickets to give away all week long. Their show at Caesars on October 10th. Having me on speed dial is always a good idea.

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It's middays with Kate on Cool. Good morning. Hope you had an amazing weekend and got a chance to enjoy that beautiful weather. Today and tomorrow, not too bad, but could cool off, possibly get some showers a little later on in the week. Now, I'm not saying this is the key to winning anything here, but data experts have done their thing. They've studied the numbers and they found what the most common numbers drawn from the Lotto Max are. Yeah, we'll have those for you in just a few.

It's middays with Kate. Good morning. Well, some play every single week. Others play once in a blue moon when they're feeling lucky. A spot called Play Casino has researched which numbers get drawn the most for Lotto Max. They are, well, numbers I've never picked, and maybe that's why I have never won. The most common, they say, are 7 and 28. Yeah, they've been drawn 204 times since 2009. And how does that compare with other numbers? Well, they say they've been drawn more than any other number across all 1,272 draws. Other common numbers include 19, 39, 50, and 36. The least drawn numbers, and probably ones I always pick, 33, 49, 27, and 23. They are quick to remind people, though, that the balls don't remember what was drawn last week. So if you play, you still have a 1 in over 33 million chance of winning. So good luck, but at least, hey, we know what numbers not to pick, right?

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Well, it was the MTV Video Music Awards last night. Some cool moments, too. Madonna back up on stage after years and some really touching tributes as well. I'll have a couple of the highlights coming up in just a few.

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0: It's Middays with Kate on Cool. Well, the MTV Video Music Awards were last night. Madonna performed. That was the first time she'd been on that stage since 2003. She won several awards, including Artist of the Year. They did a great tribute as well during the show to Dolly Parton and also to George Michael. Nirvana received the Video Vanguard Lifetime Achievement Award, and they were there. They were introduced actually by Public Enemy rapper Chuck D, who said their music videos defined an era. They were completely original and always fearless. Today, their influence can be heard on virtually every generation of artists who followed them. And then they showed a video montage of the band and their videos. And then the guys went up on stage to accept their award.
1: Thank you very much to Nirvana's fans around the world and to everyone at MTV. The ideas for those videos all grew out of the vision of one of the greatest artists of all time, Kurt Cobain. Kurt was one of one. Nirvana continues to resonate so deeply because people are still hungry for authenticity, for something real, something uncompromising, something that tells you it's just okay to come as you are.
0: Oh yeah, they went there. A little cheesy, but Dave Grohl even had to laugh and roll his eyes at it. Congratulations to Nirvana.

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It's Middays with Kate on Cool. Well, U2 just celebrated their 50th anniversary in the coolest way possible with their fans over in Dublin. I'll fill you in on that surprise coming up.

It's Middays with Kate on Cool. So you two just played where it, well, all kind of started. At the Mount Temple Comprehensive School, they performed a free 6-song set for thousands of the current students. And they did their new song that was just released last week, Silencio. And they told some stories about the band and them first getting together. And of course, it all started when Larry Mullen Jr. talked about how he had pinned the notice on the notice board at Mount Temple looking for other students that he could actually make music with. And how that changed all of their lives. It was 50 years to the day that they got to go back there and perform.

It's Middays with Kate on Cool. Well, the New York Times have put together a list of the biggest shows of the 21st century. They pulled TV critics and showrunners to create this 100 best TV shows of the 21st century. And the number one show was a show that kind of got my son through grade 12 chemistry. I'll have the details coming up.

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It's Middays with Kate on Cool. So the New York Times did their poll. They came up with the 100 best TV shows of the 21st century. To be eligible, they had to have premiered in January 2000 or later. So think of your favorite TV shows and where they would land. I was quite surprised. Modern Family only came in at number 77. What a fantastic show that was. Ted Lasso, 75. Squid Games was only at 72. So if we skip ahead to the top 10 here, let's move ahead and find out where it really went well. The Office came in at number 11. Curb Your Enthusiasm was number 9. Then you had 30 Rock at 8. Game of Thrones, number 6. You had Succession at 4. Mad Men at 3. The Wire at 2. And the number 1 TV show, according to this New York Times poll, a show that got 58 Emmy nominations, 16 wins, ended up with 5 seasons and 62 episodes in the show that my son swore he only watched so that he could pass grade 12 chemistry, Breaking Bad, the number 1 TV show of the 21st century.

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1: With an update from cknewstoday.ca, I'm Tamara Thornton. Chatham Kin Health Alliance appears to be one of the more desirable hospitals to work at in Ontario. CKHA leadership held a meeting with members of the media this morning where they explained that their vacancy rate is currently sitting at 2.4%. In total, they have 32 unfilled positions, with just under 1,200 being filled. CKHA was able to lower its vacancy rate after hiring 3 doctors in recent weeks and officially finishing its plan to eliminate 49 positions. When it comes to those positions, no one was fired. 19 of the jobs were already vacant, and the 30 impacted employees either took a new position or retired. And it's Test Your Smoke Alarm Day. The day is meant as a reminder to test them monthly, replace the batteries every year, and replace the alarms themselves every 10 years. 77 people have died in fires so far this year in Ontario. When is the last time you checked your smoke alarm? Let us know on our daily poll at cknewstoday.ca. In sports, no MLB action today. The wildcard matchups kick off tomorrow. The NHL regular season also gets underway tomorrow. Toronto's home opener will see the Maple Leafs host the Montreal Canadiens. On the West Coast, the Edmonton Oilers will welcome the Vancouver Canucks. And the Philadelphia Eagles battle the Chicago Bears in the NFL. The forecast, a mix of sun and cloud today. Expect gusty winds and a high of 23. A few clouds overnight. We could see some fog develop overnight and a low of 8. It's mostly sunny tomorrow with a high of 23. For more on these and other stories, go to cknewstoday.ca.
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5: This is your Cool 80s Lunch. It was on this day in 1983 that Alice Cooper completed rehab after years of battling alcohol addiction. He was actually hospitalized with alcoholism and cirrhosis of the liver earlier that year. And he later said it was basically a choice between stop or die. And he's remained sober ever since. He returned to rock in 1986 with his album Constrictor, which of course on it has a song that made it all the way to number 7 on the Billboard Hot 100, number 2 in the UK, number 2 here in Canada, and it's probably my favorite Alice Cooper song. Here's Poison on your Cool 80s Lunch.

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This is your cool 80s lunch, September 29th, 1980. The Police made it all the way to number one on the UK singles chart with their song, Don't Stand So Close to Me. It was their third UK number one single, and it went on to become the best-selling single in the UK for all of 1980. Now, Sting wrote the song. He drew inspiration from his days as an English teacher. It was basically based on the novel Lolita, which explored the inappropriate relationship between a teacher and a student. It ended up spending 4 weeks on the number one spot in the UK, and it won the best rock performance by a duo or group with vocal at the 1982 Grammy Awards. It's The Police on your cool 80s lunch.

If you had high score on Space Invaders, you'll remember these songs. This is the Cool 80s Lunch on Canada's Cool FM.

This is your cool 80s lunch. It was in September of 1982 that Hall & Oates released Man Eater. Yes, their lead single from their blockbuster album H2O. It was written by Daryl Hall, John Oates, and Sarah Allen. It became their fifth number one hit on the Hot Billboard 100, spent 4 weeks there. It reached number six in Canada and ended up being the biggest selling single of their career. Now, despite the title, Daryl Hall has said the song isn't really about a woman. It's about greed, ambition, and the dangers of getting caught up in the fast-paced culture of New York City. It's Hall & Oates on your cool 80s lunch.

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0: This is your cool 80s lunch in September 29th, 1983. Sangha released their fifth studio album. It was called Heads or Tails. It did pretty well. Had some good songs on there, including one called The Flyer. Now, The Flyer became their final song to chart on the U.S. Billboard 100. It only made it to number 79, but the album itself did reach number 17 in Canada. The song tells a story of somebody leaving the ordinary behind in search of something greater, using flight as a metaphor between freedom and ambition. We'll play that song for you coming up in just a few.
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It's Middays with Kate on Cool. Good afternoon. Well, they have got a new Guinness World Record for the oldest person to be addicted to Fortnite. I'll have the details coming up.

Hey, good afternoon. It's Middays with Kate on Cool. I can honestly admit that I have never played a game of Fortnite. I'm more into the F1 and the NASCAR series. Those sorts of games are more my thing. But there is a 78-year-old Scottish grandmother. Her name is Kath Bowie. Maybe you have played against her. Grumpy Gran 1948 is her code. Well, she has just been crowned the world's oldest Fortnite streamer by the Guinness Book of World Records. She is 78. She's a Scottish grandmother. She began playing back in 2017. And Grandma Kath plays every single day. And she's got more than 24,000 followers. Good for her.

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That is it for me. Thanks so much for hanging out. Enjoy the rest of this beautiful day. Another great one on the way for us tomorrow before some clouds roll in and some cooler temperatures get to us by next weekend. Have a good one. I will talk to you again tomorrow at 10. Director of Public Relations.

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Well, the final Frontier Tour for the guys in Journey touching down in Toronto and Detroit this coming November. How you doing? It is Dave Lochbaum with a good old-fashioned case of the Mondays. Lots of sunshine this afternoon. We're expecting lows around 8 Celsius tonight. Tuesday, a mix of sun and cloud, highs of 23. Right now with sun, it feels like 24. 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
1: 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It's coming up.

Well, this past May, the UK Royal Mint released an official commemorative gold and silver coin collection honoring Pink Floyd, celebrating 50 years of the Dark Side of the Moon. How you doing? This is Dave. Well, today is National Drink Beer Day. All right. Twist my rubber arm.

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1: 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Good luck.

0: FM. How's it going?
1: Good.
0: Good, man. You are our fifth caller.
1: So no way.
0: Yes, sir. Let's get you in there. We're going to get you qualified for our Passport to Paradise. Now, the location, we're not announcing yet. I'll tell you soon. But who really cares? Because it's hot, it's sunny, it's a beach, it's all-inclusive, and it's not southwestern Ontario. So that's the long and short of it. What's your name, my man?
1: Glenn. You want the last name?
0: Yeah.
1: Valance.
0: All right. Congratulations, Glenn. You qualify. I also want to say congratulations to my fifth texter who included the word beach in his text, John Murphy. Also qualifies. So there you go. We got Glenn and we've got John, our two latest qualifiers for Cool FM's Passport to Paradise. 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

You know, sometimes I wonder if kids today could survive another blackout like the one we had back in 2003. How would your household hold up if we lost all access to the internet for a couple of days? Things would get pretty scary pretty quickly, don't you think? Did you know that our reliance on the internet is so shocking that 92% of the world's currency is digital? 92%! Holy cow, let's hope that the internet never crashes. Looking for some grace to Tragically Hip. 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

Well, how ironic is this? A TV channel that no longer plays music videos had an award show last night. Did you miss the MTV Video Music Awards last night on television? Well, apparently Madonna took home the award for Artist of the Year. She even performed live on the show. I guess you have to give Madonna a huge, big, fat trophy if you want her to show up on your fake award show. I didn't even know Madonna was still out there, to be honest with you. It's the guys in Sloan. This is Money City Maniacs. This is Cool FM.

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All this week on Mornings with Timo, we are giving away concert tickets to check out Twisted Sister. They're hitting the Coliseum at Caesars Windsor in a couple of weeks. Sebastian Bach, lead vocals for the show, Saturday, October the 10th. If you want to win, wake up with Timo this week for your chance to score tickets to that all-ages show. We'll check local news headlines at 4 o'clock. Monday Night Football tonight at 8. It's the Chicago Bears hosting the Philadelphia Eagles. And another chilly night tonight across southwestern Ontario with a temperature around +6 for tonight. Right now, feels like 24. 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
1: With an update from CK News Today, I'm Tamara Thornton. If you've ever wanted a peek behind the curtains at some of Chatham Kent's museums, theaters, and galleries, Saturday is your lucky day. From 10 a.m. to 4 p.m., 13 locations across the municipality will open their doors for the community. Open Doors Chatham Kent is a free event. From guided tours to hands-on activities, everyone is welcome to explore in their own way. A list of participating locations can be found at ckculture.ca. The Ontario government is giving itself a pat on the back for a 36% drop in auto thefts. It invested $51 million over 3 years into initiatives to fight that. Equite Association's 2025 report says there were more than 19,000 auto thefts that year, compared to more than 30,000 in 2023 when they peaked. And SpaceX launched its enormous Starship into orbit for the first time today. The spacecraft had a bumpy start with one of the engines shutting down too soon, but managed to make it to orbit. The Associated Press says the rocket took 26 of the latest, most advanced Starlink satellites to space. The plan is for Starship to make 6 full laps around the Earth before splashing down in the Pacific Ocean near Chile. In sports, no MLB action today. The wildcard matchups kick off tomorrow. The NHL regular season also gets underway tomorrow, and the Philadelphia Eagles battle the Chicago Bears in the NFL. The forecast, a mix of sun and cloud today. Expect gusty winds and a high of 23. A few clouds overnight. We could see some fog develop overnight and a low of 8. For more on these and other stories, go to cknewstoday.ca.
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Well, the guys from Pearl Jam are celebrating the 35th anniversary of their debut record by releasing a live version of 10. You can pre-order that album on Pearl Jam's official website. It's one of my favorite tunes from that record. This is Black. 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

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This is Dave. New York Times has just put together a list of the best TV shows of the 21st century. What's the best show you've seen since the year 2000? Well, New York Times picked Breaking Bad as the number one show. Hard to disagree with that. I think most of us binge-watched that show about 10 years ago. Walter White, one of the best characters in all of television. Yeah, Breaking Bad, number one TV show of the 21st century, according to New York Times. Now, shockingly, Jersey Shore didn't even make the list. Huh.

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You know, if there's two things that I notice when I drive around town, it's the amount of pot shops we have, but even more overwhelming, the amount of vape shops that we have. Like, is everybody vaping nowadays? It sounds like a lot of folks who are hooked on vapes are trying to quit by smoking cigarettes. Because there's nothing like trading one bad habit for another, huh? That's the way she goes. 5 o'clock news is coming up. We'll let you know what folks are talking about around town today at 5. Monday Night Football, it's the Bears hosting the Eagles in Chicago. And we should see lows of +6 tonight and sunshine likely for Tuesday. Duran Duran wrapping up the no-repeat workday. 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
1: With an update from cknewstoday.ca, I'm Tamara Thornton. Chatham Kin Health Alliance appears to be one of the more desirable hospitals to work at in Ontario. CKHA leadership held a meeting with members of the media this morning where they explained that their vacancy rate is currently sitting at 2.4%. In total, they have 32 unfilled positions, with just under 1,200 being filled. CKHA was able to lower its vacancy rate after hiring 3 doctors in recent weeks and officially finishing its plan to eliminate 49 positions. When it comes to those positions, no one was fired. 19 of the jobs were already vacant, and the 30 impacted employees either took a new position or retired. And it's Test Your Smoke Alarm Day. The day is meant as a reminder to test them monthly, replace the batteries every year, and replace the alarms themselves every 10 years. 77 people have died in fires so far this year in Ontario. When is the last time you checked your smoke alarm? Let us know on our daily poll at cknewstoday.ca. In sports, no MLB action today. The wildcard matchups kick off tomorrow. The NHL regular season also gets underway tomorrow. Toronto's home opener will see the Maple Leafs host the Montreal Canadiens. On the West Coast, the Edmonton Oilers will welcome the Vancouver Canucks. And the Philadelphia Eagles battle the Chicago Bears in the NFL. The forecast, we could see a few clouds roll in and some fog develop overnight with a low of 8. Mostly sunny tomorrow with a high of 23. Cloudy on Wednesday with a high of 25. For more on these and other stories, go to cknewstoday.ca.
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Need I say more? 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

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It is Dave. There's one thing I can't stand. The guy in front of me who decides to turn without signaling drives me up the frickin' wall. According to a recent poll, 87% of drivers say everyone should always use their signal. Always. The other 13%? Those guys are assholes.

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Yeah, Van Halen Brothers, Cool FM, it is Dave. Would you ever take a flight on a plane that did not have a pilot? I'm talking about a fully automated airplane. That sounds way too dangerous to me. I need somebody to blame if that plane crashes. I'm looking at you, Mr. Pilot. Well, last week, a single-engine caravan just became the first fully automated airplane to complete a cross-country flight across the U.S. This unmanned aircraft flew over 3,000 miles from California to North Carolina, and it handled everything from the takeoff to the landing, navigating airports, thunderstorms, all that kind of stuff. And there was no pilot, not even a human on board. Is this the future of flight? Because I'll be honest with you, kids, I'm not ready to live in a world like the Jetsons quite yet. Fully automated airplanes? Now, I'd like to have a pilot, please.

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1: With an update from CK News Today, I'm Tamara Thornton. A 43-year-old Chatham man is facing multiple charges following a hit-and-run near Thamesville. Chatham Kent police say they were called to a crash near a construction zone on Longwoods Road yesterday evening. Investigators determined that after the collision, the victim got out of his vehicle and the suspect drove into him before he took off. Police say they found the man at a residence in Thamesville where he was arrested. The man faces charges including impaired driving, dangerous operation of a vehicle, and failure to stop after an accident. The leader of Canada's Conservative Party is pushing for a boost in production and a cut in taxes on diesel. Pierre Poilievre made a policy announcement yesterday calling for the removal of all taxes on diesel fuel until at least Canada Day. This includes the 5% GST and the federal excise tax, which usually amounts to about 4 cents per liter. There is currently a suspension of the federal excise tax until the end of January. And SpaceX launched its Starship into orbit for the first time this morning. The Associated Press says it's expected to make 6 laps around the Earth, proving its readiness for the Artemis 3 mission. That's the mission that could launch next summer. Artemis 4 is the mission that will land on the moon. In sports, no MLB action today. The wildcard matchups kick off tomorrow. The NHL regular season also gets underway tomorrow. And the Philadelphia Eagles battle the Chicago Bears in the NFL. The forecast, we could see a few clouds roll in and some fog develop overnight with a low of 8, mostly sunny tomorrow with a high of 23. For more on these and other stories, go to cknewstoday.ca.
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Well, thanks again for making Cool FM a part of your Monday. This is Dave Lockbaum. By the way, today is National Drink Beer Day. All right. Okay. Twist my rubber arm.

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This is Dave hanging out. What's the best TV show that you've seen since the year 2000? What's the first show that pops into your mind? Well, if you're like a lot of folks, Breaking Bad, Game of Thrones. Well, New York Times has picked the number one TV show of the 21st century, and they went with Breaking Bad. That TV show that most of us binge-watched about 10 years ago or so. You can't tell me Walter White isn't one of the best characters in the history of television, right? Breaking Bad, number one TV show of the 21st century. That's according to the folks at the New York Times.

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Canada's Cool FM, Dave Lochbaum with a good old-fashioned case of the Mondays. That's pretty much it for me. I have run out of records to play. I'll see you tomorrow. Keep it locked right here all night. This is Cool FM. 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